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But somewhere across the world, the evening has just begun. Los Angeles, Yerevan Eats, America. Sarah FM takes over Kiss FM. From Armenia to Armenians across America. 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

3 a.m. Yerevan is going to sleep. 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Yerevan Mianume Amerikain. 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

3 a.m. in Yerevan. But somewhere across the world, the evening has just begun. 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

3 a.m. Yerevan is going to sleep. 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

Wagin, Capante, Fellet, Tulen, Fatufund, Fabian, Junk, Lebe, Bobus, Zahi, Wagin, Capante, Fellet, Tulen, Fatufund, Fabian, Junk, Lebe, Bobus, Zahi, Wagin, Capante, Fellet, Tulen, Fatufund, Fabian, 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Tulen, Fatufund, Fabian, Junk, Lebe, Bobus, Zahi, Wagin, Capante, Fellet, Tulen, Fatufund, Fabian, Junk, Lebe, Bobus, Zahi, Wagin, Capante, Fellet, Tulen, Fatufund, Fabian, Junk,

They don't see me, they don't know what it's like. 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

France, Italy, Germany, Poland, Ireland, Ukraine, Romania, Moldova, Iceland, Greece, Spain, Sweden, Brazil, Sri Lanka, Australia, Austria, Japan, Portugal, Finland, Singapore, USA, and now in Armenia, 88.3 FM.

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3 a.m. Yerevan is going to sleep. 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Yerevan, Mianume Americain. Sarah FM on Kiss FM Armenia. From Yerevan to Los Angeles to Armenians across America. 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